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I am a junior at Kansas State University, and I major in news and sports media. 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

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I mean, not that you have anything else to do. 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

dies and Spotify is gone, we'll be here at Wildcat 91.9, where you belong.

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I'm at the preacher's door, my knees getting weak,

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1: Y'all, Christian Rap is lit. Turn on that Christian Rap. 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And again, Bobby, how could you?
2: It's a party in the heavens. 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

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You better not ever go to cell block one. To any that talk to him and they in love, just make sure you hide your little sister from him. They tell me Chubb's the only one that get your hand-me-downs and party at the party playing with his nose now. 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Certified lover boys, certified pedophiles. 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

0: night is a thief, some poets once wrote. 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

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I am a junior at Kansas State University, and I major in news and sports media. 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
1: You know what? I don't even care. I need a photo with Drake because my Instagram is weak as fuck. What are you
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1: Heart fell to the floor. Think I had bruises on my knees. 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But the world is my oyster. Yeah. 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
1: Yeah. 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

0: not sure where you're headed? That's okay. Hang out in the middle with us at Wildcat 91.9. You belong.
1: We don't care how you got here. We're just glad you're tuned in. 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
1: Hello, my name is Adam Blanchett, senior here at Kansas State University. I'm the only engineer here at Wildcat 91.9, where you belong.

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Total my car on the way. 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I'm

Çok özür dilerim.

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To any that talk to him and they in love, just make sure you hide your little sister from him. They tell me Chubb's the only one that get your hand-me-downs and party at the party playing with his nose now. And Baca got a weird case, why is he around? Certified lover boys, certified pedophiles. Wop, wop, wop, wop, wop, that fuck him up. 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Why you trolling like a, ain't you tired? Trying to strike a chord and it's probably A minor.

for a second, let me put y'all on game. The settlers was using town folk to make them richer. Fast forward 2024, you got the same agenda. You run to Atlanta when you need a check balance. Let me break it down for you, this the real challenge. You caught future when you didn't see the club. Hey, what? Lil Baby help you get your lingo up. What? 21, get your first street.

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You belong.

Hello, my name is Baylen Williams. I'm a senior and I'm in news and sports media here at Kansas State. And you're listening to Wildcat 91.9, where you belong.

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0: 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I know I am.
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2: Y'all, Christian Rap is lit. Turn on that Christian Rap. I be in here two turns. And again, Bobby, how could you move? How could you move?
3: It's a party in the heavens. It's a party in his throne. 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

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I am a junior at Kansas State University, and I major in news and sports media. 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

I'm Abrina Mayer, the co-host of AM on the FM from 2 to 3 every Friday here on Wildcat 919 KSDB Manhattan, where you belong.

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I am a junior at Kansas State University, and I major in news and sports media. 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

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I am a junior at Kansas State University, and I major in news and sports media. 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

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You belong.

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You belong.

dark, you might find the thing that we're all composed of, our mere purpose, diluted, absolute anomalies, feeling worthless. 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Checkmate.

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I mean, not that you have anything else to do. 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

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I am a junior at Kansas State University, and I major in news and sports media. 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

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Anytime will do, I don't mind. Why should I be frightened of dying? There's no reason for it. You've got to go.

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You

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I am a junior at Kansas State University, and I major in news and sports media. 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

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I am a junior at Kansas State University, and I major in news and sports media. 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

0: 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I'm just not as invested in you as you are in me. I'm sorry.
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You belong. I got

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